0: with Mark and Phil.
1: Now, often we get research on this show, don't we?
2: Sure.
1: And we kind of go, I could have told you that already.
2: Oh, right.
1: But this one's got me quite surprised, actually, Mark, because apparently the rudest drivers in Britain live in Brighton.
2: Oof. Can I just breathe a huge sigh of relief?
1: But in those, in the top 10, where do you think Reading drivers would be?
2: I think we're quite polite.
1: I think we're all right round here, aren't we?
2: We're quite polite. We'll let the cyclist jump in front of us, obviously.
1: I won't say what you said when he did it.
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1: And a big story for all you animal lovers, because a company has launched an AI collar that claims it can translate your pet's barks with around 95% accuracy. 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
3: Cloudy in western Scotland and western parts of Northern Ireland with showers which will turn heavy at times. A dry and sunny day elsewhere, particularly across England and Wales, where the high will be 34 degrees Celsius.
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3: Parts of the UK could be set to bake as temperatures hit 38 degrees Celsius and senior firefighters warn that the country faces a national emergency over wildfires. Some areas are facing a fifth heat wave of the summer and the Met Office has revealed that the UK is on course for its hottest summer on record. Rare amber extreme heat warnings have been issued for London and parts of the South East, as well as the East Midlands, the East of England, the West Midlands and South Yorkshire. They'll be in place from 9 a.m. until midnight on Thursday. A postcode lottery in social care underlines the need for long-term national reform. That's the message from a coalition of charities, as new analysis suggests the likelihood of not getting necessary support can triple depending on which area of England somebody lives in. And exemptions to keep PC Andrew Harper's killers in prison will be set out next month. That's the word from Prime Minister Andy Burnham following outcry over the fact that they could be released under the early prisoner release scheme. That's the latest from Radio News Hub. I'm John Collins.
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1: Mm.
0: But new research says it turns out many of us are better at spotting landmarks abroad than the ones we walk past on holiday here.
1: Wow.
0: Mostly because you've got no idea where anything is. And
1: right.
0: The traffic's coming in the wrong direction, so you're terrified you're going to get run over. Whereas when you're here, I think you're just bimbling, aren't you? You're not all that
1: bimbling.
0: Jazz. Bimbling.
1: Bimbling.
0: Don't you love a bimble?
1: What's bimble? Can we get Susie Dent on the phone? 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
4: Cloudy in western Scotland and western parts of Northern Ireland with showers which will turn heavy at times. A dry and sunny day elsewhere, particularly across England and Wales, where the high will be 34 degrees Celsius.
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4: Parts of the UK are set to swelter as temperatures climb to 38 degrees and senior firefighters warn the country's facing a national emergency due to the growing threat of wildfires. Some areas are bracing for a fifth heatwave of the summer in what's now expected to be the UK's hottest summer on record. Rare amber extreme heat warnings have been issued for swathes of the country. Those warnings will be in effect from 9 a.m. until midnight on Thursday. A so-called postcode lottery in social care underlines the need for long-term national reform. That from a coalition of charities, as analysis suggests the likelihood of not getting the right support can triple depending on which area of England someone lives in. The new Prime Minister Andy Burnham's promising to change tactics to tackle the gangs bringing migrants across the English Channel. It's after a record 230 people made the journey in a single boat in the early hours of Monday morning. And Cristiano Ronaldo has married his long-term girlfriend Georgina Rodriguez. The football legend shared an image of their rings on social media. That's the latest from Radio News Hub. I'm John Collins.
5: You must have heard about the car finance mis-selling scandal by now. So why haven't you done anything about it? You could be owed hundreds of pounds. Now you can claim for free using the FCA redress scheme, which your lender should contact you about if you're eligible. But if the prospect of all that is just too much, then let the Claims Guys Legal do all the work for you. If you bought a car on finance between 2007...

0: Now, often we get research on this show, don't we? And we kind of go, I could have told you that already.
1: Oh, right.
0: But this one's got me quite surprised, actually, Mark, because apparently the rudest drivers in Britain live in Brighton.
1: Oof. Can I just breathe a huge sigh of relief?
0: But in those, in the top 10, where do you think Reading drivers would be?
1: I think we're quite polite.
0: I think we're all right round here, aren't we?
1: Yeah. We're quite polite. We'll let the cyclist jump in front of us, obviously.
0: I won't say what you said when he did it.
1: No, you don't, please.
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4: Cloudy in western Scotland and western parts of Northern Ireland with showers which will turn heavy at times. A dry and sunny day elsewhere, particularly across England and Wales, where the high will be 34 degrees Celsius.
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4: Parts of the UK are set to swelter as temperatures climb to 38 degrees and senior firefighters warn the country's facing a national emergency due to the growing threat of wildfires. Some areas are bracing for a fifth heatwave of the summer in what's now expected to be the UK's hottest summer on record. Rare amber extreme heat warnings have been issued for swathes of the country. Those warnings will be in effect from 9 a.m. until midnight on Thursday. A so-called postcode lottery in social care underlines the need for long-term national reform. That from a coalition of charities, as analysis suggests the likelihood of not getting the right support can triple depending on which area of England someone lives in. The new Prime Minister Andy Burnham's promising to change tactics to tackle the gangs bringing migrants across the English Channel. It's after a record 230 people made the journey in a single boat in the early hours of Monday morning. And Cristiano Ronaldo has married his long-term girlfriend Georgina Rodriguez. The football legend shared an image of their rings on social media. That's the latest from Radio News Hub. I'm John Collins.
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1: And a big story for all you animal lovers, because a company has launched an AI collar that claims it can translate your pet's barks with around 95% accuracy. 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
0: 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The B Radio Morning Show with McDonald's. Wakey, wakey, rise and shine. 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
2: Weather.
3: A largely dry and sunny day, particularly warm across England and Wales, and quite hot in the west and southwest. Some cloud and outbreaks of rain in the northwest, but highs today of 34 degrees Celsius.

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1: Hello, morning. It's Wednesday. We're on August number 12, and it's just after 6 o'clock.
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1: I've got calls on the way for you. What can I do? And Phil, what song do you reckon would be a perfect song for starting a Wednesday?
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1: Okay, let's see if we can get an answer then for today's morning muddle question. This is what we posed, and Onuka's feels so hot when it comes to geography. Right?
2: Said no one ever, but yes, okay.
1: Which of these is a real place name?
2: Okay.
1: Is it A, Scratchy Bottom, B, Grumpy Corner, or C, Wonky Hill?
2: I mean, they all set. We've all driven places that have that kind of name, haven't we?
1: Yes.
2: They all sound like they could be in the UK.
1: Mm.
2: I don't. There's quite a lot of bottoms and hills in our country.
1: Okay.
2: I've driven past a few of them.
1: Right. Okay.
2: But not many corners.
1: True. All right.
2: True, because I normally just drive straight through them. Yeah.
1: Yeah. Yeah.
2: So, I don't know if you'd get a scratchy bottom. I'm going to go Wonky Hill.
1: Yeah, you see, because you don't have a scratchy... You could have an itchy bottom. You could have a scratchy bottom.
2: Where have I've seen a few... Yeah.
1: Mm.
2: Next time I drive past a bottom, I'm going to send you a picture of the sign.
1: Right. I'm glad you said that.
2: Yeah.
1: You're going Wonky Hill, you say?
2: Yeah.
1: Wrong.
2: Oh.
1: Would you believe it? In the lovely county of Dorset, you're going to find Scratchy Bottom.
2: Oh, amazing. I don't mind losing to that. That's brilliant.
1: Yeah, so now you're going to have to get a map out and try and find Scratchy Bottom.
2: We're all looking for that this morning.

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0: Take that, patience. Just after 6:20 on Wednesday morning.
1: And weather for Berkshire today will be sunny.
0: Yeah, 33 degrees top temperature today. On the way for you as we get your morning started. Got Beyonce, the Texas Hold'em, and the Glass Animals to play for you as well.
1: But first, let's get you updated with the latest celeb gossip.
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3: In a few months, you can shop bigger for butterbeer and chocolate frogs. The UK's largest Harry Potter shop is set to open in London's Oxford Street in November. The flagship store, spanning more than 21,000 square feet over two floors, will open its doors on Oxford Street on the 4th of November. Inspired by the shopping street Diagon Alley, the new shop will become the second official Harry Potter retail destination here in the UK. Itsy bitsy teeny weeny yellow polka dot bikini singer Brian Hyland will perform his 1960 classic in Downing Street as he backs a campaign for better NHS diagnosis. The American musician will join British singer and campaigner Ashley Harley for their performance at the end of August. It aims to raise awareness for the number of young people who struggle to be diagnosed by the NHS. And Dame Prue Leith, Dame Mary Berry and Celia Imrie are some of the speakers confirmed to be appearing at the Cheltenham Literature Festival this year. Other notable names also appearing are Strictly Come Dancing judge Craig Revel Horwood, Richard Osman and Marina Hyde.
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1: Then morning, you're with Mark and Phil.
2: Now, this week, or yesterday, we were talking about the capybara samba, weren't
1: we? Yes, we was.
2: Still on the run, escape from the zoo. We are loving it.
1: Yeah.
2: Well, apparently, I mean, these zoos need to up their security, Mark. A bear in Japan
1: right.
2: escaped captivity after reported

0: Addington. I mean, if you want smart bears,
1: yes.
0: Mm.
1: Well, I'll go for Paddington, then I can borrow a sandwich.
0: Gotcha. And if you've got an intelligent bear, right, well, how come they normally steal your picnic?
1: That's because they're, you know, they like the look of your sausage rolls. That's all I'm saying.
0: Nice.

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1: Weather.
2: A largely dry and sunny day, particularly warm across England and Wales, and quite hot in the west and southwest. Some cloud and outbreaks of rain in the northwest, but highs today of 34 degrees Celsius.
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2: Parts of the UK could be said to bake as temperatures hit 38 degrees Celsius. The Met Office has also revealed the UK's on course for its hottest summer on record. People with cancer are being warned to take extra precautions. Anthony Cunliffe's from Macmillan.
3: We did see in June and July, through the heat waves then, a significant 300% increase in visits to our information about for cancer people during heat waves. So we do know that people are considering that they may be at higher risk.
2: 50 police chiefs are calling on the Prime Minister to use every lawful option to prevent the early release of PC Andrew Harper's killers. Andy Burnham said yesterday he's increasingly confident Albert Bowers and Jesse Cole won't be released. The Office actress Lucy Davis says she's been diagnosed with incurable breast cancer. The 53-year-old added she's living her life with as much fun as she can. And major retailers have sold out of solar eclipse glasses since customers travelled for miles to get their hands on a pair ahead of the best solar eclipse since last century. From Radio News Hub, I'm Frankie Hersine.
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1: You're with Mark and Phil, and I think this is a lovely story.
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1: Right. Some research out says that people are spending less money now on things, but more on experiences.
2: Oh.
1: Yeah?
2: Yeah.
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2: Love
1: apparently,
2: that.
1: It's all about the memories more than valuable possessions.
2: Definitely.
1: Yeah. Which sounds lovely until Christmas morning. When someone says, Mum, why didn't you get me this?
2: And you're like, oh, I've got two tickets for this thing that's in about 2 years.

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3: Newcastle's new head coach says he arrives with ambitions, but needs time to bring the Magpies success. Matthias Eisler spoke at his first press conference yesterday.
4: I made already just now the phrase how Newcastle should play like. That's again front-footed, intense, aggressive, and of course also successful.
3: Newcastle has seen huge transfers out of the club this summer, with heavy hitters Anthony Gordon, Bruno Guimaraes and Sandro Tonali all sold. Meanwhile, PSG manager Luis Enrique has refused to comment on Bradley Barcola's potential move to Merseyside. The French winger is understood to be a target for Liverpool, but could be part of the French Giants lineup against Aston Villa later today. The European trophy winners come together tonight to battle for the UEFA Super Cup. And Great Britain continued their winning ways at the European Athletics Championships last night. Romain Gleib declared total domination for Great Britain by taking gold. Fellow Brit Jeremiah Azu also took silver. Gleib becomes the most recent British 100-metre champion, taking the crown from Zarnell Hughes in 2018.
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1: Yeah, you're with Mark and Phil Morning. Apparently, Phil, scientists say around two-thirds of our daily actions happen on autopilot.
2: Oh, you know when you've driven somewhere and you get that sort of like slightly scary feeling of...
1: How did I get here?
2: I can't remember the drive.
1: Yeah. It explains a lot for you. like, have you ever walked into a room and then forgotten why you're actually there?
2: Yep, definitely.
1: Yeah. Open the fridge 6 times this week, expecting to find something exciting is going to appear.
2: Yep.
1: But apparently it's all about optimism.
2: Oh.
1: That's what it's down to, this autopilot, just to be your optimistic side of your brain, right?
2: Oh.
1: Hoping.
2: Things are going to be okay.
1: It's going to be all right. Honestly, Phil, other than your drive here this morning, which you completely forgot about.
2: Yeah.
1: How many times have you got in your car, forgot to put your headlights on?
2: In the old bagger, pretty much every time I get in it, yeah.
1: On the new one, it's got auto, has it?
2: Yes.
1: You're on the auto set, yeah, I'm with you. Okay.
0: 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You want some more? Music coming up next. 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
4: A largely dry and sunny day, particularly warm across England and Wales, and quite hot in the west and southwest. Some cloud and outbreaks of rain in the northwest, but highs today of 34 degrees Celsius.
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4: The government's emergency Cobra Committee will meet today in response to the extreme heat as the UK grapples with more baking hot temperatures. It could hit up to 38 degrees Celsius tomorrow as senior firefighters warn the country faces a national emergency over wildfires. Scorching temperatures may also put people with cancer at further risk. That's according to Macmillan. Anthony Cunliffe is their spokesperson.
5: We may even have more heat waves this year. We know we've got another one coming up and that may really cause a lot of kind of emotional or psychological concern for people with cancer, especially if they've heard that they're at a higher risk.
4: 50 police chiefs have written to the Prime Minister, urging him not to let the killers of PC Andrew Harper be released from prison. Jesse Cole and Albert Bowers were both due to be let out under the early release scheme designed to tackle prison overcrowding. Andy Burnham says he's doing all he can to prevent it. Yesterday, the government said they'd found a solution. The funeral of former Conservative Minister Anne Widdecombe will take place today. The service will be at the Catholic Abbey, a place where she regularly worshipped. She died after allegedly being hit in the head with a hammer. 28-year-old Joshua Kerry from Rotherham is charged with her murder. Lucy Davis, best known for her role as Dawn Tinsley in The Office, has announced she's been diagnosed with incurable stage 4 breast cancer. The 53-year-old says she's still trying to live her life in as fun a way as she possibly can. Breast Cancer Now say her story is a powerful reminder they cannot take their foot off the accelerator. And tonight's the night, millions of us will be able to see the fullest solar eclipse for the next half a century. Officials are warning us to not look at it without specialist glasses. Even a brief exposure can cause permanent damage, but many of them have sold out. The shop owner in London says they've come from all over.
6: The people coming from Surrey, Southern Sea, and then they came from... Yesterday night, the lady came from Southampton, and then lots of people coming from Birmingham as well.
4: A number of events are taking place up and down the country, but a party may be spoiled in Scotland, with forecasters predicting clouds right as it occurs. That's the latest from Radio News Hub. I'm Frankie Hairsine.
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0: Hello, morning.
1: Good morning.
0: The sun's going to be out, 33 degrees across Berkshire today, and we're going to be reliving some of more of our favourite chats that we've had in the past 6 months. Like the time that Phil said that her favourite thing in the world was a brew.
1: Absolutely.
0: Sorry, Mr. Brown, you didn't make the list.

0: Morning Show.
1: Yeah, morning to you. Hey, Phil, I've got to ask you this. Do you believe in UFOs?
2: Well, only because of Brian Cox. The answer is no.
1: Oh, right.
2: And I'm not talking about the sweary Succession guy. I'm talking about the, you know, the stars guy.
1: I am with you.
2: Bit of part-time bassist, yeah.
1: Yeah, yeah. So a new survey found that loads of young people think the government knows more about UFOs than they're actually admitting to.
2: I mean, that I do believe, yes.
1: Yeah.
2: Mm-hmm.
1: Just imagine they're trying to hide an alien invasion. Yeah, good morning, Prime Minister. Have the Martians landed? You can imagine Timmy Badenoch standing at the box of PMQs.
2: Yes, yeah.
1: Here, tell me, are there any aliens?
2: I think at the moment he's got bigger things to worry about, hasn't he?
1: Can he start with the potholes, please? That'd be nice.

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0: Rihanna and Umbrella won't need that today. Well, unless you're going to be sheltering from the sunshine, that is.
1: And if you love the songs that we're playing, let us know by giving them a thumbs up in the B Radio app as they're playing.
0: Yeah, absolutely. Love that. Right, Galantis, David Guetta, Little Mix. The Heartbreak Anthem is on the way for you this morning on the day that Bruce Dickinson from Iron Maiden is going to be celebrating his birthday, as is Pete Sampras.
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4: In a few months, you can shop bigger for Butterbeer and Chocolate Frogs. The UK's largest Harry Potter shop is set to open in London's Oxford Street in November. The flagship store, spanning more than 21,000 square feet over two floors, will open its doors on Oxford Street on the 4th of November. Inspired by the shopping street Diagon Alley, the new shop will become the second official Harry Potter retail destination here in the UK. Itsy Bitsy Teeny Weeny Yellow Polka Dot Bikini singer Brian Hyland will perform his 1960 classic in Downing Street as he bags a campaign for better NHS diagnosis. The American musician will join British singer and campaigner Ashley Harley for their performance at the end of August. It aims to raise awareness for the number of young people who struggle to be diagnosed by the NHS. And Dame Prue Leith, Dame Mary Berry and Celia Imrie are some of the speakers confirmed to be appearing at the Cheltenham Literature Festival this year. Other notable names also appearing are Strictly Come Dancing judge Craig Revel Horwood, Richard Osman and Marina Hyde.
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1: Morning to you. Thanks for sticking us on this morning. Let's solve our muddle. I'm Mark. That's Phil over there. Phil's got to solve this one. Why do cats bring dead animals home? I mean, it's worse when they bring live animals home, to be fair with you.
2: That is true.
1: Right.
2: Yeah, there's only one thing worse than the dead animal. It's the one that's still half alive.
1: Yeah. So, is it A, because they're showing hunting skills? Oh. Is it B, they're trying to pay their rent? Or C, they think you're a terrible hunter?
2: Ooh.
1: Mm. What do you think?
2: I'm going to say they think you're a terrible hunter.
1: Wow. Have you not tried to go and catch some animals and bring them home?
2: I mean, I would be a terrible hunter. So it's a fair assessment, yeah.
1: Yeah. Well, Trevor, the female cat...
2: Yeah.
1: Who brought you home a mouse...
2: Yeah.
1: Wasn't to say, I'm hungry, so I'm having to do my own cooking.
2: Yeah.
1: It's because you're a terrible provider. You're a terrible hunter.
2: Oh, so she's been feeling a bit hungry, like there's not much around here.
1: Yeah.
2: Right.
1: So there you go, you were right. It's because you are a terrible hunter.
2: Oh, so if I go out in the garden and spear an antelope, then she'll stop bringing in dead mice.
1: And there you go, ladies and gentlemen. That is why we know that Phil lives in a mansion in the middle of the countryside, because she has antelope bouncing across her backyard.

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3: A largely dry and sunny day, particularly warm across England and Wales, and quite hot in the west and southwest. Some cloud and outbreaks of rain in the northwest, but highs today of 34 degrees Celsius.
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3: The government's emergency Cobra Committee will meet today in response to the extreme heat as the UK grapples with more baking hot temperatures. It's also likely to put people with cancer at further risk. That's according to Macmillan. Anthony Cunliffe is their spokesperson.
4: We may even have more heat waves this year. We know we've got another one coming up, and that may really cause a lot of kind of emotional or psychological concern for people with cancer, especially if they've heard that they're at a higher risk.
3: Lucy Davis, best known for her role as Dawn Tinsley in The Office, has announced she's been diagnosed with incurable stage 4 breast cancer. The 53-year-old says she's trying to live her life in as fun a way as she possibly can. The funeral of former Conservative Minister Anne Widdecombe will take place today. Her service will be at the Catholic Abbey. He died after allegedly being hit in the head with a hammer. 28-year-old Joshua Kerry from Rotherham is charged with her murder. And tonight, millions of us will be able to see the fullest solar eclipse for the next half a century. A number of events are taking place up and down the country, but it may be hidden by clouds for some of those in Scotland. From Radio News Hub, I'm Frankie Hersine.
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0: Show.
1: Morning, you're with Mark and Phil. Now, here's an interesting thing, Phil, because I know you're penny wise, right?
2: I mean, that's the nicest thing you ever said to me.
1: I could say tight, but no. Penny wise, right? One in seven adults still keep cash in a piggy bank, whilst some hide it in a margarine tub, a teapot, or even the freezer.
2: The freezer?
1: I've never heard of anybody hiding cash in a freezer. Ah, dear. Oh, apparently, dear. Men, on average, £53.80 in the home, right. While women have £31.30. Hidden away, squirreled away.
2: Have you got cash in a piggy bank?
1: No. No.
2: Next time I want to borrow a fiver, I'm going to be looking straight at you.
1: Okay, no problem. sock drawers and jars also popular, with the piggy bank saver the most likely to be female with under 34 and living in London. So if you're female under 34, this is you, Phil, female under 34, living in London-ish, money in a piggy bank. Have you actually got a piggy bank?
2: No, I don't. Have you?
1: No.
2: I thought, you know when there's some stories, you know, they like tell a story and you're like, tell a story.
1: Yeah, I know where you're going.
2: It sounds like a
1: here.
2: Long tale, right. You know? Yes. Yeah. I don't believe this.
1: I see, I haven't got a piggy bank. Essentially, if I've got any spare cash,
2: yes,
1: right, it tends to go in my special piggy bank called Mrs. Grantham.
2: And mine tends to go in the special piggy bank, which is called, I've had another email from school asking for...

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1: Yes, thanks for sticking us on this morning.
0: It's the morning show with Mark and Phil. We'll play for you Taylor Swift, I Knew You Were Trouble in a Mo.
1: But first, here's the latest sport.
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3: Newcastle's new head coach says he arrives with ambitions, but needs time to bring the Magpies success. Matthias Eisler spoke at his first press conference yesterday.
4: I made already just now the phrase how Newcastle should play like. That's again front-footed, intense, aggressive, and of course also successful.
3: Newcastle has seen huge transfers out of the club this summer, with heavy hitters Anthony Gordon, Bruno Guimaraes and Sandro Tonali all sold. Meanwhile, PSG manager Luis Enrique has refused to comment on Bradley Barcola's potential move to Merseyside. The French winger is understood to be a target for Liverpool, but could be part of the French giants lineup against Aston Villa later today. The European trophy winners come together tonight to battle for the UEFA Super Cup. And Great Britain continued their winning ways at the European Athletics Championships last night. Ramel Glave declared total domination for Great Britain by taking gold. Fellow Brit Jeremiah Azu also took silver. Glave becomes the most recent British 100-meter champion, taking the crown from Zarnell Hughes in 2018.
2: 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Great taste and freshly ground coffee. Yeah, that'll do it.
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1: It's Mark and Phil waking up at Berkshire, straight out of Reading this morning. And of the weirdest sports I've ever heard, this has got to be up there.
2: Okay.
1: The World Puddle Jumping Championships.
2: Oh.
1: I mean, everybody can get involved with this.
2: Who doesn't want to get involved in a bit of that?
1: Well, here's the problem. This year's event is somewhat under threat.
2: No, why?
1: Because it's been a bit too warm and there's been no puddles.
2: I mean, you would think, you know, when there's like the Winter Olympics and the bobsleigh and then there's all this marathon running and all that kind of stuff.
1: Yeah.
2: This is, and you're always like, oh, well, we're never going to do well at that, are we? So we haven't got any snow. But this...
1: World Puddle Jumping Championship.
2: We were made for this. We're a rainy nation. Yeah. Well, we can't even get a puddle together, basically, is what you're saying.
1: Pretty much that.
2: Oh, no.

0: Radio.
1: The B Radio Morning Show with McDonald's. Wakey, wakey, rise and shine. We've got breakfast ready. And your extra hash brown.
2: Before we say I do, we just want the day to feel right. The people, the food, the room, the party at the end. Not someone else's version of a wedding. Ours.
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4: A largely dry and sunny day, particularly warm across England and Wales, and quite hot in the west and southwest. Some cloud and outbreaks of rain in the northwest, but highs today of 34 degrees Celsius.
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4: The Prime Minister will chair a COBRA meeting over the extreme temperatures today as some parts of the UK brace for a fifth heatwave of the summer. Temperatures could hit highs of 38 degrees Celsius tomorrow, with firefighters, farmers and NHS staff all facing challenges due to the weather. Meanwhile, the UK's record-breaking heat can be especially dangerous for people with cancer. Anthony Cunliffe from Macmillan.
5: For some people going through cancer treatment, they may be on medications such as chemotherapy that are really affecting their appetite and their ability to stay hydrated, so that then they're at a higher risk of dehydration.
4: 50 police chiefs are calling on the Prime Minister to use every lawful option to prevent the early release of PC Andrew Harper's killers. They say families and victims should be properly considered when changes are made to sentencing or release arrangements. Andy Burnham said yesterday he's increasingly confident Albert Bowers and Jesse Cole won't be released. Yesterday, the government said they had found a solution. The Office actress Lucy Davis says she's been diagnosed with incurable stage 4 breast cancer. The 53-year-old was diagnosed a year and a half ago. She says she's living her life with as much fun as she can and wants to continue acting. Charity Breast Cancer Now say her openness will resonate with thousands living with the disease across the country. Some school children eligible for free school meals from September could miss out because their parents don't know they are. More than 500,000 extra children will come under the widened eligibility announced in June. The Child Poverty Action Group are calling on ministers to do more to let families know of the policy change. And solar eclipse glasses have sold out ahead of the event today, with customers reportedly travelling miles to get them. It's been a real scramble for some, as this man knows only too well.
6: I did try a couple of opticians, you know, near where I was living. They kind of just looked at me, oh no, sorry. I would have thought that that would have been an ideal thing for them to sell. I'm still hoping to be able to get some somewhere, you know, but my hopes are running out.
4: The eclipse will begin just after 6 p.m. tonight, and it will peak at slightly different times across the country. That's the latest from Radio News Hub. I'm Frankie Hairsign.
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8: New figures from Fair Pay UK suggest 2/3 of people believe work traditionally carried out by women continues to be undervalued in 2026. Here's Jacqueline Young, a lawyer for Fair Pay UK.
9: We're bringing equal pay claims against the UK's biggest supermarkets. We say shop floor roles, more often done by women, are of equal value to jobs done in the warehouse, more often by men. However, women are paid less. Shop floor workers are encouraged to join the claim at fairpayuk.co.uk.

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1: Hiya. Morning. Living Joy on the way for you to get Wednesday up and running. And this is Jason Derulo. Go on, Jason. What's your name again?
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1: Right, it's time to dig into this morning's muddle question. We'll be talking about wombats this morning because apparently they do cube-shaped poos.
2: Mm.
1: Right?
2: If only that had been the question.
1: That was not the question. We've done that question in the past. But this is the question. Why do they do it? It's a bit like your kid when you go around the zoo. Why? What? Why? Well, here it is. Why, Phil, do they do cube-shaped poos? Is it because it stops them rolling away to help mark their territory?
2: Oh.
1: Kind of makes sense, I guess. Yeah. Is it because they're secretly into geometry? Or is it C, because it's part of an Australian government experiment? G'day, wombat. Right, what you're going to do is a cube-shaped poo.
2: Okay. Oh, so sorry to
1: and if it's not
2: Australians tuning in now.
1: And if it's not cube-shaped, you can do it again. Right. What do you think it might be?
2: I think it might be to stop it rolling away and marking territory.
1: Really? That is the most boring answer you could have picked.
2: I know, I'm so sorry, but it sounds Attenbury, doesn't it?
1: Unfortunately, you did the right answer.
2: Yay!
1: Right, yeah, it's so they can mark their territory.
2: There you go.
1: You know why, though? Because they keep them all up, they make walls, and nobody can get in.
2: You know what? I mean, no one wants to open that door, do they?

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1: Be involved. 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

0: Lolo Nutini and the last request just gone 8:20 Wednesday morning. It's the morning show with Mark and Phil.
1: Good morning.
0: We're just 20 days away now from the Reading Festival, an annual weekend where thousands will happily swap a comfy bed for a tent with a zip that never really quite works.
1: Yes.
0: And also 16 days until the BBC Proms reaches its famous last night. It's the only concert where waving a flag is actually part of the performance, because I hate those flags when they're at those big festivals. You can never see what's going on stage.
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4: In a few months, you can shop bigger for butterbeer and chocolate frogs. The UK's largest Harry Potter shop is set to open in London's Oxford Street in November. The flagship store, spanning more than 21,000 square feet over two floors, will open its doors on Oxford Street on the 4th of November. Inspired by the shopping street Diagon Alley, the new shop will become the second official Harry Potter retail destination here in the UK. Itsy bitsy teeny weeny yellow polka dot bikini singer Brian Hyland will perform his 1960 classic in Downing Street as he bags a campaign for better NHS diagnoses. The American musician will join British singer and campaigner Ashley Harley for their performance at the end of August. It aims to raise awareness for the number of young people who struggle to be diagnosed by the NHS. And Dame Prue Leith, Dame Mary Berry and Celia Imrie are some of the speakers confirmed to be appearing at the Cheltenham Literature Festival this year. Other notable names also appearing are Strictly Come Dancing judge Craig Revel Horwood, Richard Osman and Marina Hyde.
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0: Show.
1: Hey there, morning. We're Mark and Phil. I'll let you work out which one is which.
2: Yeah, Mark over there, Phil over here. The big news this morning, Mark.
1: Mm-hmm.
2: Now, you might be gearing up right now thinking, oh, I'm just about to get into the office.
1: Right.
2: I'm here to tell you that you're going to hit your most productive at 10:22 and then a slump at 1:27, research has revealed. Now, I'd like to point out that we're not, by 10:22, we're off air, so basically.
1: That is true.
2: I don't know what this says. We never hit our peak. Is that the outtake? A study's revealed the ups and downs of the typical person goes through, with the afternoon getting progressively worse, with a further lull at 2:06 p.m.
1: Yeah.
2: 58% said they struggle to get through a day without feeling highs and lows of productivity levels. I mean, everyone gets that post-lunch lull, don't they? No?
1: You speak for yourself.
2: You know when you just think, oh, I'd quite fancy a nap right now.
1: Yeah, but it doesn't happen in the afternoon for me. It happens about 10:22, to be fair with you.
2: It's because we start too early.
1: Oh, that's it. We need to talk to the boss so we can start later.
2: Yeah. You know the breakfast show. How about we start it at 10:21?

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4: A largely dry and sunny day, particularly warm across England and Wales, and quite hot in the west and southwest. Some cloud and outbreaks of rain in the northwest, but highs today of 34 degrees Celsius.
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4: The Prime Minister will chair a COBRA meeting over the extreme temperatures today. Firefighters, farmers and NHS staff are all facing challenges due to the weather. 50 police chiefs are calling on the Prime Minister to use every lawful option to prevent the early release of PC Andrew Harper's killers. Andy Burnham said yesterday he's increasingly confident Albert Bowers and Jesse Cole won't be released. Some school children eligible for free school meals from September could miss out because their parents don't know they are. More than 500,000 extra children will come under the widened eligibility announced in June. And solar eclipse glasses have sold out ahead of the event, with customers reportedly travelling miles to get them. It's been a real scramble for some, as this man knows only too well.
5: I did try a couple of opticians, you know, near where I was living. They kind of just looked at me, oh no, sorry. I would have thought that would have been an ideal thing for them to sell. I'm still hoping to be able to get some somewhere, you know, but my hopes are running out.
4: The eclipse will begin just after 6 p.m. and it will peak at slightly different times across the country. From Radio News Hub, I'm Frankie Hairsign.
6: Radio Works. New figures from Fair Pay UK suggest two-thirds of people believe work traditionally carried out by women continues to be undervalued in 2026. Here's Jacqueline Young, a lawyer for Fair Pay UK.
7: We're bringing equal pay claims against the UK's biggest supermarkets. We say shop floor roles, more often done by women, are of equal value to jobs done in the warehouse, more often by men. However, women are paid less. Shop floor workers are encouraged to join the claim at fairpayuk.co.uk.

0: before you go, there's something I want you to have.
1: Oh, it's beautiful. But wait a minute, isn't this?
0: Yeah, yes it is.
1: But I thought the old lady dropped it into the ocean in the air.

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1: Well, let's wrap up this morning show with the things that we've learned over the last 24 hours.
2: Ooh.
1: Right, here's a brilliant thing to know, right? Tunnels are one of the safest places to be during an earthquake. Right? They move with the soil while the other ground structures sway back and forth.
2: Why?
1: Does that make sense?
2: So if we thought there was an earthquake coming...
1: Mm. Go
2: Everyone
1: underground.
2: Would voluntarily go to the Dartford Crossing.
1: Yes, that's it.
2: Okay.
1: We'll
2: All
1: be,
2: right.
1: We'll be either piling into the Dartford Tunnel or piling into the Eurotunnel.
2: Okay, fine. All right, I've got one now for you, which is going to make you want to hold up your hand to your face.
1: Okay? Oh, okay then.
2: Your thumb is the same length as your nose.
1: Go on then, try it. Go on.
2: I think that's true.
1: Hang on, let me just turn the gloss off because they're going to get in the way. But
2: hold up your thumb next to your nose. I can't see past your microphone.
1: Yeah, sorry. I think my thumb.
2: Yes.
1: I think my
2: thumb. There you go. Everyone's going to be doing it.
1: I think my thumb's longer than my nose.
2: If you could look out your car window and you see someone driving through Reading holding their thumb to their face, you know why.
1: All right. Final then. The average height of an adult man worldwide is 5'7".
2: Well, look at you, Mr. Above Average over there.
1: Yep, thankfully above average on something. Right, there you go. We'll be back tomorrow morning.

0: Phil McCoy and MC Saar and Another Night playing on 95.6 B Radio across Berkshire. Gavin's going to be along at 9 this morning and at 10, an hour of brilliant R&B and dance classics. We call it The Bangers.
1: Mark Denham is here from 1 o'clock this afternoon.
0: Oh, yeah. Greg's going to get you home. Make sure you listen to Greg from 4. He's going to get the perfect soundtrack to get you home in the sweltering 33 degrees.
1: And Henry Mallow is soundtracking the evening from 7.
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3: Newcastle's new head coach says he arrives with ambitions, but needs time to bring the Magpies success. Matthias Eisler spoke at his first press conference yesterday.
4: I made already just now the phrase how Newcastle should play like. That's again front-footed, intense, aggressive, and of course also successful.
3: Newcastle has seen huge transfers out of the club this summer, with heavy hitters Anthony Gordon, Bruno Guimaraes and Sandro Tonali all sold. Meanwhile, PSG manager Luis Enrique has refused to comment on Bradley Barcola's potential move to Merseyside. The French winger is understood to be a target for Liverpool, but could be part of the French Giants lineup against Aston Villa later today. The European trophy winners come together tonight to battle for the UEFA Super Cup. And Great Britain continued their winning ways at the European Athletics Championships last night. Ramil Glave declared total domination for Great Britain by taking gold. Fellow Brit Jeremiah Azu also took silver. Glave becomes the most recent British 100-meter champion, taking the crown from Zarnell Hughes in 2018.
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2: Hi there, morning to you. We are Mark and Phil. Thanks for being with us this morning.
3: And the top 10 arguments couples have over tech have been revealed. Ooh. And I'm gonna list these to you, Mark.
2: Right, okay.
3: Because this is basically like someone's been spying on my house. I think I can tick.
2: Right.
3: I can tick every one of these, right. So, they range from always being on your smartphone.
2: Okay.
3: Do you argue about, or does your other half go, you're always on your phone?
2: No.
3: No. Okay, well, that's a ding for me.
2: Right.
3: Okay, volume of music or TV?
2: Oh, yes.
3: Yep. Ding, ding, ding.
2: Ding, yeah.
3: Squabbles about leaving gadgets and chargers lying around the house.
2: Oh, no. Don't have that one.
3: Oh, I'm on for that one as well. Ding, ding. I hate all those cables everywhere.
2: Right.
3: Dishwasher disputes.
2: Oh, yes.
3: Oh, I put the dishwasher on the other night, except it would seem that I didn't put it on. And so obviously we got up in the morning.
2: And it's
3: still loads of dirty dishes.
2: Right.
3: So annoying. And so what does the other half do the next night?
2: He leaves it again.
3: I'll put the dishwasher on tonight because I know how to do it. And the correct way to load the dishwasher.
2: Oh.
3: That's obviously on there as well. And failing to turn things off completes the top five. So it looks like me and the other half argue much more about tech than you and your missus.
2: I reckon that's probably true, although the dishwasher conversation happens on a regular basis. Normally it's like, why didn't you turn it on? And why haven't you uploaded it? And why have you still got all these plates on the worktop above it?
3: There is a miracle in life, isn't there, that most people seem to be able to get plates next to the dishwasher,
2: yes,
3: but not in the dishwasher. Yeah,
0: I'm 95.6.
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6: A largely dry and sunny day, particularly warm across England and Wales, and quite hot in the west and southwest. Some cloud and outbreaks of rain in the northwest, but highs today of 34 degrees Celsius.
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6: The government's emergency Cobra Committee will meet today in response to the extreme heat as the UK grapples with more baking hot temperatures. It could hit up to 38 Celsius tomorrow as senior firefighters warn the country faces a national emergency over wildfires. Tonight's the night millions of us will be able to see the fullest solar eclipse for the next half a century. We're being told not to look at it without specialist glasses, but many retailers are sold out.
7: The queue moved down really slowly. On the website it said, hey, you can get 5 per person. And then they came around and they were saying, no, just 1 per person. We're almost going to certainly going to sell out. So there were people there joining the queue that had no chance of getting any glasses at all. So I got a pair.
6: Andy Burnham says he wouldn't forgive himself if he didn't try to lessen the pain of PC Andrew Harper's family. He added he's doing all he can to stop his killers being released from prison as part of the early release scheme. And British sprinter Romel Glave is officially the fastest man in Europe. He took the 100-metre gold at the European Athletics Championships in Birmingham last night. Fellow British athlete Jeremiah Azu finished in the silver medal position. From Radio News Hub, I'm Frankie Hessein.
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Yeah, right, it's Wednesday morning, nearly halfway through the week, and it is partial eclipse day. That's happening just after 6 o'clock this evening in Berkshire. Right, Elton John, Dua Lipa, got Cold Heart coming up very soon. After the Hoosiers, here's...

0: the way, if you've been singing along to that song, it can help you look younger. Apparently, just singing for 5 minutes a day gives you a hit of the feel-good hormone dopamine, which helps to rejuvenate your aging skin.
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Miley Cyrus, Flowers. You've got the Butler Blues Jam taking place this evening. 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I've been

Sabrina Carpenter, Please, Please, Please at B Radio. I've got your Wednesday morning bangers coming up. We're halfway through the week. Tayo Cruz, Beyonce and David Guetta coming up on the bangers this morning. They're on the way next here after 10. Right now, from Mojo, here's Lady.

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3: Weather.
4: Cloud with outbreaks of rain in the northwest, but elsewhere dry, bright and warm, particularly so in the west and the southwest. Highs today of 34 degrees Celsius in central parts, slightly cooler further north and south.
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4: The Prime Minister will chair a COBRA meeting over the extreme temperatures today as some parts of the UK brace for the fifth heatwave of the summer. Firefighters, farmers and NHS staff are all facing challenges due to the weather. Solar eclipse glasses have sold out ahead of the event today, with customers reportedly travelling miles to get them. It's been a real scramble for some, as this man knows only too well.
6: I did try a couple of opticians, you know, were near where I was living. They kind of just looked at me, oh no, sorry. I would have thought that that would have been an ideal thing for them to sell. I'm still hoping to be able to get somewhere, you know, but my hopes are running out.
4: The eclipse will begin just after 6 p.m. and it will peak at slightly different times across the country. Some school children eligible for free school meals from September could miss out because their parents don't know they are. More than 500,000 extra children will come under the widened eligibility announced in June. And Rod Stewart cancelled the remainder of his US tour because of heart surgery. He's apologised to his fans but says he's already feeling better. From Radio News Hub, I'm Frankie Hersey.
7: Millions of motorists were missold car finance and are due hundreds and hundreds of pounds in compensation. Now you can claim for free using the FCA redress scheme, which your lender should contact you about if you're eligible. But if you can't be bothered with all that faff, then let the claims guys legal handle everything for you. So if you bought cars on finance between 2007 and 2024,

It's Pussycat Dolls, Don't You? Tyo Cruz before that, Dynamite at B Radio. These are your bangers. Justin Timberlake very soon after David Guetta and Nicki Minaj's Turn Me On.

0: Now, often we get research on this show, don't we? And we kind of go, I could have told you that already.
1: Oh, right.
0: But this one's got me quite surprised, actually, Mark, because apparently the rudest drivers in Britain live in Brighton.
1: Oof. Can I just breathe a huge sigh of relief?
0: But in those, in the top 10, where do you think Reading drivers would be?
1: I think we're quite polite.
0: I think we're all right round here, aren't we?
1: We're quite polite. We'll let the cyclist jump in front of us, obviously.
0: I won't say what you said when he did it.
1: No, you don't, please.
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It's the Black Eyed Peas, Boom Boom Pal, Charlie XCX before that, Boom Clap on your B-Radio bangers. Wednesday morning, we're halfway through the week. Got the Funkstar Deluxe remix of Bob Marley, Sun Is Shining coming up. Daniel Bedingfield to play as well. And this now from Dizzy Rascal, here's Holiday on the bangers.

0: Radio on the bangers. Edward Mayer, Stereo Love, and Daniel Bedingfield before that. 22:11. Stick around. Macklemore coming up. Thrift Shop and Britney Spears next on the bangers.
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French Montana, Unforgettable, and Martin Solvig, Hello, Speed Radio on the bangers. This is what we do every single morning from 10. Take you back getting the tunes on this morning at B Radio. These are your bangers, Pitbull, Kesha, Timber coming up. That's after The Ones. Here's Flawless.

as his grand red carpet rolls out on the side they stand, worshipping you like a god, like a goddess. Somehow, you remain modest. Flashbulbs pop, paparazzi goes wild. With amazing grace, you walk inside.

0: Before we say I do, we just want the day to feel right. The people, the food, the room, the party at the end. Not someone else's version of a wedding. Ours.
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Sugar at B Radio. The record for the number of days reaching 30 degrees in any year has been broken, according to the Met Office. Several locations exceeded 30 degrees on Sunday, so there's now been a total of 35 days where the maximum daily temperature has exceeded this threshold, which has beaten the 34-day set in 1995. Expected to again top that number again today and tomorrow, and we've still got the rest of August and September to get through as well. I think we're going to absolutely smash that by the end of the year. Right, the Kooks, Naive, coming up after Benson Boone.

0: It's the Kooks, Naive at B Radio. There's a story that's come out today that Harry Potter fans have managed to get a £430 million undersea power cable moved, all because it would have gone straight through Dobby's grave, where he's been buried on Freshwater West Beach in Pembrokeshire. All right, stick around. I've got Sienna Spyro very soon and Harry Styles next.
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Etienne Spyro, there's Material Lover at V Radio. So we're into heat wave number 5 of the summer. Hot one today. Temperatures touching 34 degrees in Berkshire today. And if you think today is hot, it's getting even hotter as well tomorrow with highs of 37 degrees tomorrow. It is absolutely scorching. Tomorrow, by the way, was due to be the date of the Barnes Fitness series at Dinton Pastures. That, because of the weather and the hot weather that was expected to be at 7 o'clock in the evening when that was due to take place, has been postponed by a week. Should have had an email with the details if you are signed up for that. Right, Robbie Strong coming up after Lady Gaga.

0: It's B Radio with Years and Years. There's Starstruck. Today is the day of the partial solar eclipse. The full eclipse is happening over Spain. We've got a partial eclipse here. Will be happening just after 6 o'clock this evening. Right, Gorgon City, Ready for Your Love coming up. And I've got the Killers, big tune from them playing next.
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There's Ready For Your Love. Right, you've got the Bohemian Night. It's the weekly open mic night. That is back this evening at the Fisherman's Cottage on Kennetside from 8.30 this evening. 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And the Butler have got their blues jam taking place from 8.30 tonight. Right, the Night Crawlers, big dance anthem coming up after Ariana Grande.

Ed Sheeran, Sapphire at B Radio. You're waking up tomorrow with Mark and Phil on the B Radio Morning Show. 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After Coldplay, here's Viva La Vida.

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1: Weather.
2: Cloud with outbreaks of rain in the northwest, but elsewhere dry, bright and warm, particularly so in the west and southwest. Highs today of 34 degrees Celsius.

lost its faith, our colors will fade eventually. So if our time is running out, day after day, we'll make the mundane a masterpiece. Oh my, my, oh my, my love, I take one look at you, you're taking me.

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I'm Gavin Harris, Wednesday afternoon, halfway through the week, One Republic coming up very soon. After Keane, here's Everybody's Changing.

0: 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I ain't worried.
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It's Texas, Black Eyed Boy and Ella Langley choosing Texas at 95.6 B Radio, 34 degrees the high. Today, if today is too hot for you, you're going to love tomorrow. 37 degrees, even hotter tomorrow. It's heat wave number 5 in Berkshire, 31 on Friday, and then back to the mid-20s by the time we get back to the weekend, which is good news if you're able to enjoy an air-conditioned office during the week, and at the weekend you're just at home without the air conditioning. Should be much more comfortable by the time we get to the weekend. For all

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It's Dua Lipa, Break My Heart, 12:45. It's B Radio. Thanks for checking us out this afternoon. 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It's for both older and younger children. 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Right, Cranberries, Dreams coming up after Nico and Vince. Here's Am I Wrong?

It's Gracie Abrahams, That's So True, at 95.6 B Radio. It's 5 to 1, Wednesday afternoon. We're halfway through the week. Greg Martin is getting you home this afternoon from Forward the Home Run. And Mark Denham.

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2: Cloud with outbreaks of rain in the northwest, but elsewhere dry, bright and warm, particularly so in the west and southwest. Highs today of 34 degrees Celsius.
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2: A man described as a dangerous and predatory murderer has been sentenced at the Old Bailey to a whole life prison term for murdering two women. Simon Levy was convicted of murdering 53-year-old Carmen Valencia Trujillo and 39-year-old Cheryl Wilkins last year. The killings came after the 40-year-old seriously sexually assaulted another woman. Next, tonight's the night. Millions of us will be able to see the fully solar eclipse for the next half a century. More than 90% of the sun will be obscured by the moon. Liz Avery is an astronomer at the Royal Observatory, Greenwich.
3: Incredible set of cosmic coincidences for everything to line up in exactly the right place at exactly the right time.
2: Andy Burnham says he will consider imposing a ban on disposable barbecues because of the risk of further wildfires. It comes as extreme heat continues to grip parts of the UK. And Ricky Gervais has offered his support to the Office co-star Lucy Davis following her incurable breast cancer diagnosis. She's been met with messages of support from friends, former colleagues and fans. That's the latest from Radio News Hub. I'm Tanita Sim.
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12. This is B Radio. Where do we start? Firstly, thank you to Gavin. He's back tomorrow. And welcome to Wednesday afternoon. I hope you haven't melted away yet. Isn't it hot today? Eh? Very, very hot. Calvin Harris and Rihanna, This Is What You Came For. Blur and Country House and Teddy Swims and Lose Control as we get your Wednesday afternoon underway. Highs today at 33 degrees and tomorrow at 37. It is absolutely scorching, isn't it, across Berkshire at the moment. Hit music now will continue with Maroon 5 on the way after Taylor Swift on B Radio. Good afternoon.

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1: Oh, right.
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1: Oof. Can I just breathe a huge sigh of relief?
0: But in those, in the top 10, where do you think Reading drivers would be?
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1: We're quite polite. We'll let the cyclist jump in front of us, obviously.
0: I won't say what you said when he did it.
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This is Mark Denham on B Radio. It's Wednesday afternoon, 1:28. That is Somba and Homewrecker. Tonight we have got the solar eclipse, which is, well, it's quite rare. The last one of this magnificence was in 1999. Over 90% of the sun will be covered later. Please, please, please, please be careful if you are going to watch the solar eclipse. Do not look directly at the sun. Do not. It's just, no. It's not big and it's not clever. Do not look directly at the sun. Only if you are using approved eclipse glasses. If you'd like to see it, Prospect Park is an ideal place to go see it. It'll be between 6 and 8 tonight, with the best bit between 7:10 and 7:15 tonight. If you want to watch the solar eclipse, enjoy. This is Paloma Faye.

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Hey Radio plays Beyonce and Crazy in Love. You can't forget Jay-Z as well. I mean, he didn't do much on the song, but you can't forget him because he is credited on it. Afternoon, happy hump day to you. This is Mark Denham on B Radio, and we're playing hit music now. That will continue with One Direction on the way. However, how confident are you feeling? Research released yesterday by the Barclays Bank suggests that consumer confidence is at its highest in 21 months. Around 30% of consumers say they feel confident about the UK economy. Overall card spending is up 2% year on year by the end of July. Spending in pubs particularly rose, especially during the England World Cup run. And UK accommodation spending has also increased as well. Bear in mind, though, that 30% is less than a third. But what are you thinking, eh? If you were going to treat yourself tonight and you are feeling among the 30% who are confident, what is it? Takeaway coffee on the way home? Maybe not today, actually. Maybe not a takeaway coffee when it's going to be 30 degrees. No. But what about a takeaway, perhaps, on the way home tonight? Maybe a bottle of wine? Perhaps you could pop down to the cinema. Maybe treat yourself to a new pair of trainers. Or watch the eclipse. That's going to cost you nothing, is it? That will set you back not a penny. This is One Direction on B Radio.

Beat Radio, hip music now with Lady Gaga, Bruno Mars, Die With A Smile. Don't Speak from No Doubt on One Direction, What Makes You Beautiful. We are the home of hip music now all day long. And on the way, just in case you were wondering, on the way, some Olivia Rodrigo, Sabrina Carpenter coming up, as well as some Seal. All that on the way for you between 2 and 3 this afternoon. And by the way, later on today at 4 o'clock, Greg will be here with your home run heading towards the solar eclipse tonight. If you are heading down to Prospect Park, that is one of the recommended places, by the way, if you want to watch it across Berkshire, head to Prospect Park tonight. Although, now that I've said that, it's going to be rammed, isn't it? News for 2 after the Sugar Babes. This is About You Now.

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1: Weather.
2: Cloud with outbreaks of rain in the northwest, but elsewhere dry, bright and warm, particularly so in the west and southwest. Highs today of 34 degrees Celsius.

2:13 B Radio Wednesday afternoon with Olivia Rodrigo, Stupid Song, The Cardigans and Loveful, and Passenger, Let Her Go. Good afternoon. You got Mark Denham with you, keeping you company until 4 o'clock today. The jackpot for the National Lottery's Powerball game has now hit, ready, £503 million. That's Thursday's draw, £503 million. But I'll say that slowly because it's a huge amount of money. Just think, if you were to win that, you would literally be set for life, wouldn't you? You'd never have to work a day again. And I don't even think, unless you went wild, I don't even think you could spend it and run out. I know I certainly couldn't. Let's get back to hit music now with McFly on B Radio.

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B Radio Play Seal and Kiss from a Rose. Happy Hump Day. A big debate always is what milk should you have? Should you have blue top, green top or red top? Scientists from the University of Toronto, they say full-fat dairy products 3 times a day is the best. That's blue top to you and me. I can notice, even if I drink a lot of tea, right? If you were to make my tea with green milk, I would notice. I'm a blue milk only man, I am. And if you were to make it with red milk, well, I definitely notice. But no, scientists from Toronto say 3 glasses per day of full-fat milk. Go then with your blue milk. Ray, where is my husband on the way after Shawn Mendes on B Radio?

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Good afternoon and happy hump day to you. This is Mark Denham. We are playing hit music now on Beat Radio with the Black Eyed Peas, Meet Me Halfway, and also The Weeknd and Blinding Lights. That just reminds me of lockdown. Now, it wasn't the happiest of times, was it? But in that song, Always Makes Me Smile, and the TikTok dance, the McFarlane family. And do you know what? I followed them on TikTok. They were the reason I got TikTok, and I followed them. And I'm just thinking now, I can't remember the last time I saw a video from them on my TikTok. I must go and find them, I think.

love that still. Ed Sheeran, as is Sam B Radio. Hit Music Now, Wednesday afternoon. And this is Mark Denham until 4 o'clock. Sheryl Crow before that. And All I Want to Do, and Jason Derulo and The Other Side. Wednesday today, we're at the middle of the week already. And do you know what? We are now halfway through the first week of the second half of the school holidays. There's a lot of halves in that sentence, aren't there? But you know what I'm saying, though? The school holidays are racing on by. The bank holiday is incoming, and there are now 19 days to go until we get to Bank Holiday Monday and the long weekend. Make the most of it, though. It's the last one before Christmas. News for three after Christina Aguilera and Beautiful. Don't give me-

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1: Weather.
3: A dry evening with long clear spells. Very warm across parts of central and southern areas. Cloudier remains in the northwest with some patchy rain. Lows 15.

This is Mark Denham on the Mighty B Radio, the home of hip music now. It's Wednesday afternoon at 3:12. George Ezra and Shotgun, Alanis Morissette and Ironic, and Justin Bieber and Ghosts. Do you believe in ghosts? Now, I know some people definitely do, and some people definitely don't. I am, in all honesty, quite a simple man, right? Show me something and prove it to me, and I will believe it. And therefore, I don't really think that I do believe in ghosts, because I've never seen one and I've never had it proven to me. I like things that can be proven, and ghosts, no, they're not proven, are they? Maroon 5 on the way after Ariana Grande.

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0: But new research says it turns out many of us are better at spotting landmarks abroad than the ones we walk past on holiday here.
1: Wow.
0: Mostly because you've got no idea where anything is. The traffic's coming in the wrong direction, so you're terrified you're going to get run over. Whereas when you're here, I think you're just bimbling, aren't you? You're not all that.
1: Bimbling?
0: Jazz. Bimbling.
1: Bimbling?
0: Don't you love a bimble?
1: Can we get Susie Dent on the phone? 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
2: 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Yeah, that'll do it.
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This is B Radio. We are playing hit music now on a Wednesday afternoon, 3:28, 12th of August today. Solar eclipse tonight, don't forget that. At its best between 7:10 and 7:15 tonight. And they're recommending Prospect Park as a good place to go and see it. Crowded House, Don't Dream It's Over. Hey now, Don't Dream It's Over. In fact, after Sam Smith, and I'm Not the Only One.

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Radio plays Taylor Swift, I Knew It, I Knew You, and Snow Patrol and Run. Told you this a little while ago. A Welsh mum claims that she's won £12 million on the National Lottery. However, her mum took the ticket to the shop that they bought it from. He scanned it and said, no, not a winner, threw it away. It is, in fact, the winning ticket. She may still get her £12 million jackpot. I hope that she does, genuinely.

This is B Radio. It's Wednesday afternoon. It is Mark Dunham with you until 4 o'clock today, which means not much longer to go. In fact, the length of one song to go. And then we are done. Stand by for Wednesday's home run with Greg on the way, keeping you company until 7. Henry's on at 7. If you are going to see the eclipse tonight, don't look directly at the sun, but enjoy the eclipse. This is Coldplay.

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1: Weather.
2: A dry evening with long clear spells. Very warm across parts of central and southern areas. Cloud remains in the northwest with some patchy rain. Lows of 15 degrees Celsius.
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2: A man who murdered two women and sexually assaulted a third has been jailed for the rest of his life. 40-year-old Simon Levi killed grandmother Carmenza Valencia Trujillo in March 2025 and mother of four Cheryl Wilkins in August that year. Judge Mark Lucraft KC gave him the sentence.
3: On counts 5 and 6, therefore, the sentence is one of life imprisonment with a whole life order on each count. On counts 1 and 2, life imprisonment on each count with a minimum term on each of 12 years. Those sentences are concurrent to each other.
2: Andy Burnham says he'll consider imposing a ban on disposable barbecues. It's because of the risk of further wildfires as extreme heat continues to grip parts of the UK. He'll chair an emergency Cobra committee later. And grouse shooting is a major contributor to the rural economy, according to a new study. August the 12th, the so-called glorious 12th, is when the red grouse season traditionally begins. Spokesman Ross Ewing said the season helps sustain rural skills and conserve landscapes and wildlife. That's the latest from Radio News Hub. I'm Jonathan Deutsch.

Savage Guns, To the Moon and Back, B Radio, Chris Marks here for Reading. Solar Eclipse just a couple of hours away now. Right, this is Greg getting you home. Showbiz news coming up after Bruno Mars. I Just Might. Another fan to this studio.

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1: Sir Rod Stewart has cancelled the remainder of his 2026 US tour after undergoing heart surgery. The 81-year-old singer will take 4 weeks off to recover after undergoing a procedure, effectively cutting short the US and Mexico performances for the remainder of the year, which was due to stretch into September. Dame Julie Andrews says she'll not appear in The Princess Diaries 3. It was confirmed in 2022 that Disney was moving forward with a third film in the series. Dame Julie says she was offered the chance to return but declined because she has retired. Season 2 on Saturday Night Live UK will be on air next month. The British incarnation of the NBC sketch comedy show premiered in March, with each episode seeing a different host take to the stage each week. The first episode of the new series will be on Saturday, September 12th. And the new Strictly cast is complete. Gavin and Stacey star Melanie Walters says she's completely thrilled to be joining Strictly Come Dancing. The Welsh actress is the final name announced for the 2026 series. It starts in September.
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0: your street. 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
1: Olivia Rodrigo sold out the O2 in London. Next April, extra dates keep being added. Post Malone, Morgan Wallen struggling to sell out their tours in the States. Playing to half-empty stadiums. Had some help. They need some, right? 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

Radio News Hub. I'm Jonathan Deutsch. A man who murdered two women and sexually assaulted a third has been jailed for the rest of his life. 40-year-old Simon Levy killed grandmother Carmenza Valencia Trujillo in March 2025 and mother of four Cheryl Wilkins in August that year. Andy Burnham says he'll consider imposing a ban on disposable barbecues. It's because of the risk of further wildfires as extreme heat continues to grip parts of the UK. And tonight's the night millions of us will be able to see the fullest solar eclipse for the next half century.

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Timbaland, One Republic, and Apologise. Be Radio, Chris Marks here for Reading. Arsenal got their final pre-season friendly, well, not including the Charity Shield. They play Como at the Emirates later on this evening. Right, sports news on the way. 1D to play. 10 years of 1D since they split, of course. Story of my life. And Ed Sheeran, who reckoned the A-team was going to be his only hit. Well, he was wrong. This is bad habit.

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1: Champions League winners PSG face Europa League champions Aston Villa in Salzburg this evening in the European Super Cup final. There have been several high-profile departures from Villa Park, with Morgan Rodgers, Youri Tielemans and Luca Dean moving on. However, captain John McGinn says the squad can cope.
2: We've got a structure in place, we've got standards and rules which have made us successful over the past few seasons, and our job is just to integrate the new players.
1: In transfer news, Chelsea have completed the signing of defender Pep Xavier Rayo Vallecano on a 5-year deal. Meanwhile, Manchester City have announced the arrival of Argentina goalkeeper Geronimo Rulli from Marseille for an undisclosed fee. And Great Britain will be hoping to add to their medal tally on day 3 of the European Athletics Championships in Birmingham. Matt Hudson-Smith runs in the men's 400 metres final, with Emily Noonham and Lena Nielsen going for glory in the women's 400 metre hurdles.
0: Here we go! 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
8: A dry evening with long clear spells. Very warm across parts of central and southern areas. Cloud remains in the northwest with some patchy rain. Lows of 15 degrees Celsius.
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8: A man who murdered two women and sexually assaulted a third has been jailed for the rest of his life. 40-year-old Simon Levi killed grandmother Carmenza Valencia Trujillo in March 2025 and mother of four Cheryl Wilkins in August that year. Judge Mark Lucraft KC gave him the sentence.
9: As her mother says, they will keep her alive through their memories and the stories of her they will tell the children. Turning to the sentencing provisions. The sentence for murder is fixed by law. It must be imprisonment for life.
8: Andy Burnham says he'll consider imposing a ban on disposable barbecues because of the risk of further wildfires. It comes as extreme heat continues to grip parts of the UK. The PM will chair an emergency Cobra committee later. And today marks the so-called Glorious 12th, the date when the red grouse shooting season traditionally begins. A new study says it's good for the rural economy. Spokesman Ross Ewing said the season helps conserve landscapes and wildlife and sustain rural skills. That's the latest from Radio News Hub. I'm Jonathan Deutsch.

Show crew, every day is a winding road, best enjoyed with the roof down. YB Radio, Chris Buckshire from Reading. Showbiz news coming up. We're an hour and a bit away from the solar eclipse. First one in 30 years, won't be repeated until 2090, so don't miss it. Right, Major Lazer, Justin Bieber, his Cold Water at B Radio. Every-

0: showbiz.
1: Sir Rod Stewart has cancelled the remainder of his 2026 US tour after undergoing heart surgery. The 81-year-old singer will take 4 weeks off to recover after undergoing a procedure, effectively cutting short the US and Mexico performances for the remainder of the year, which was due to stretch into September. Dame Julie Andrews says she'll not appear in The Princess Diaries 3. It was confirmed in 2022 that Disney was moving forward with a third film in the series. Dame Julie says she was offered the chance to return, but declined because she has retired. Season 2 on Saturday Night Live UK will be on air next month. The British incarnation of the NBC sketch comedy show premiered in March, with each episode seeing a different host take to the stage each week. The first episode of the new series will be on Saturday, September 12th. And the new Strictly cast is complete. Gavin and Stacey star Melanie Walters says she's completely thrilled to be joining Strictly Come Dancing. The Welsh actress is the final name announced for the 2026 series. It starts in September.
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She's promising her first new album in quite a while since becoming a mum. 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
1: And a big story for all you animal lovers, because a company has launched an AI collar that claims it can translate your pet's barks with around 95% accuracy. 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
1: From Radio News Hub, I'm Jonathan Deutsch. A man who murdered two women and sexually assaulted a third has been jailed for the rest of his life. 40-year-old Simon Levy killed grandmother Carmenza Valencia Trujillo in March 2025 and mother of four Cheryl Wilkins in August that year. Andy Burnham says he'll consider imposing a ban on disposable barbecues because of the risk of further wildfires. He's chairing an emergency COBRA meeting today. And consumers have been warned against using knock-off glasses to watch this evening's fullest solar eclipse in the UK until 2090.
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More details online. Right, Taylor Swift is now the youngest artist to be inducted into the Nashville Hall of Fame. We'll play Anti-Hero after Beautiful South, a little time, Be Radio.

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Thank you. Just like a PLSB radio, because we're shifting Reading sports news on the way. Reading into their league campaign. They're at home to Luton at the weekend. It's a lunchtime kickoff at 12:30 on Saturday. Sports news after the script. Crowd was singing Wonderwall. Will they be singing it at Nebworth Park in 27?

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1: Champions League winners PSG face Europa League champions Aston Villa in Salzburg this evening in the European Super Cup final. There have been several high-profile departures from Villa Park, with Morgan Rodgers, Youri Tielemans and Luca Dean moving on. However, captain John McGinn says the squad can cope.
2: We've got a structure in place. We've got standards and rules which have made us successful over the past few seasons, and our job is just to integrate the new players.
1: In transfer news, Chelsea have completed the signing of defender Pep Chavarria Vallecano on a 5-year deal. Meanwhile, Manchester City have announced the arrival of Argentina goalkeeper Geronimo Rulli from Marseille for an undisclosed fee. And Great Britain will be hoping to add to their medal tally on day 3 of the European Athletics Championships in Birmingham. Matt Hudson-Smith runs in the men's 400 metres final, with Emily Nunham and Lena Nielsen going for glory in the women's 400 metre hurdles.

is Don't Look Back in Anger. I've got a mate staying at mine who gifted me a signed, framed gold disc from Oasis, which is signed by both Gallaghers. My wife hates Oasis, so she won't let me put it up in the house. But she's away in America, and he's coming to stay with me for a couple of days, so I've just had to rush around and find it and stick it on a wall like that's where it's always been. Don't tell him. Right, Jason Mraz, I'm Yours coming up. This is Hoosier and Two Sweets. Be Radio.

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4: Cloudy across the far north and northwest tonight with some outbreaks of rain. Dry elsewhere, but remaining warm in some central and southern areas. Lows between 14 and 20 Celsius.
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4: A man described as a dangerous and predatory murderer has been sentenced at the Old Bailey to a whole life prison term for murdering two women. Simon Levy was convicted of murdering 53-year-old Carmen Valencia Trujillo and 39-year-old Cheryl Wilkins last year. Judge Mark Lucraft KC gave him the sentence.
5: This cannot be described in any way as a borderline case. And the appropriate order is a whole life order, and that is the order I impose in respect to counts 5 and 6. You will be in prison for life, and there will be a whole life order.
4: Four men have been found guilty of killing a member of an organised crime group. 45-year-old Thomas Samuel was kidnapped in 2019 in Birmingham by three men claiming to be from Interpol. Football and Lionel Messi has cast doubt on his future following the death of his father last week, aged 68. Jorge Messi died on Saturday in hospital in his hometown of Rosario following a long illness. He previously acted as his son's agent. That's the latest from Radio News Hub. I'm Jonathan Deutsch.
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You know it is the England anthem whenever they play at Wembley. Next at Wembley against the world champions Spain in September. That's going to be quite the game. There's Verve, Bittersweet Symphonies, B Radio, Chris Parks here from Reading. So Solar Eclipse is minutes away. Should start just before 20 past 6 and finish just after 20 past 7. Fingers crossed for clear skies in Prospect Park this evening. Right, showbiz news coming up. It's Somber. My body isn't ready. B Radio. Tell that to my run coach.

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1: Sir Rod Stewart has cancelled the remainder of his 2026 US tour after undergoing heart surgery. The 81-year-old singer will take 4 weeks off to recover after undergoing a procedure, effectively cutting short the US and Mexico performances for the remainder of the year, which was due to stretch into September. Dame Julie Andrews says she'll not appear in The Princess Diaries 3. It was confirmed in 2022 that Disney was moving forward with a third film in the series. Dame Julie says she was offered the chance to return, but declined because she has retired. Season 2 on Saturday Night Live UK will be on air next month. The British incarnation of the NBC sketch comedy show premiered in March, with each episode seeing a different host take to the stage each week. The first episode of the new series will be on Saturday, September 12th. And the new Strictly cast is complete. Gavin and Stacey star Melanie Walters says she's completely thrilled to be joining Strictly Come Dancing. The Welsh actress is the final name announced for the 2026 series. It starts in September.
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Miley Cyrus, Midnight Sky. Spain are getting the full solar eclipse experience. We get about 85 to 90% in the next hour. Might be Radio Chris Buckshire from Reading. 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So we got their best bits every morning when you wake up on your way into work from 7 o'clock. Then we're into your work day with Gaff, 60 minutes of throwback. So we call Be Radio Bangers. Here's Dua Lipa, Houdini, Be Radio.

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0: The traffic's coming in the wrong direction, so you're terrified you're going to get run over. Whereas when you're here, I think you're just bimbling, aren't you? You're not all that.
1: Bimbling?
0: Jazz. Bimbling.
1: Bimbling?
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From Radio News Hub, I'm Jonathan Deutsch. A man who murdered two women and sexually assaulted a third has been jailed for the rest of his life. 40-year-old Simon Levy killed grandmother Carmenza Valencia Trujillo in March 2025 and mother of four Cheryl Wilkins in August that year. Andy Burnham says he'll consider imposing a ban on disposable barbecues because of the risk of further wildfires. He's chairing an emergency COBRA meeting today. And consumers have been warned against using knock-off glasses to watch this evening's fullest solar eclipse in the UK until 2019.

barbecue at this rate, to be fair. Cooking on three burners. This girl's Beat Radio, Chris Bucks here from Reading. Got Olivia Rodrigo on the way and Bebe Rexha with Faithless. When I first heard about this, I wasn't sure. Because, you know, Faithless, iconic anthem. But I really like this. New Religion, Beat Radio on your home run.

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4: Hi, this is Calvin.

Beyonce's just had a chart record stolen from her by Ariana Grande and the album Petal. There's Halo. It's B Radio, Chris Buckshire from Reading. Newbie Race Course coming up this weekend. Party in a Panic. You've got Tiny Temper on Friday night. 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Right, sports news coming up. Arsenal got a pre-season friendly tonight at the Emirates. Charity Shield final coming up on Sunday. Not at Wembley, because the weekend is playing live at Wembley. It's going to be in Wales for the first time since they built Wembley. It's Arsenal versus Man City on Sunday. Right, sports news after Camila Cabello and Ed Sheeran. It's Bam Bam, B Radio. You said you hated the

0: 0 degrees Reading for big match atmosphere in Reading.
1: Champions League winners PSG face Europa League champions Aston Villa in Salzburg this evening in the European Super Cup final. There have been several high-profile departures from Villa Park, with Morgan Rodgers, Youri Tielemans and Luca Dean moving on. However, captain John McGinn says the squad can cope.
2: We've got a structure in place. We've got standards and rules which have made us successful over the past few seasons, and our job is just to integrate the new players.
1: In transfer news, Chelsea have completed the signing of defender Pep Chavarria Vallecano on a 5-year deal. Meanwhile, Manchester City have announced the arrival of Argentina goalkeeper Geronimo Rulli from Marseille for an undisclosed fee. And Great Britain will be hoping to add to their medal tally on day 3 of the European Athletics Championships in Birmingham. Matt Hudson-Smith runs in the men's 400 metres final, with Emily Nunham and Lena Nielsen going for glory in the women's 400 metre hurdles.

Savage Garden, Truly Madly Deeply. We are in it right now. The solar eclipse going on till about 20 past 7. Clock's ticking. Coldplay to play before 7 o'clock. Rose and Bruno Mars now at B Radio. Have a nice night.

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1: And a big story for all you animal lovers, because a company has launched an AI collar that claims it can translate your pet's barks with around 95% accuracy. So do you want to know what Ringo's saying?
2: Yeah, absolutely. Because generally he barks at three different types of occasions. When he's saying, feed me now. Get me out of here.
1: Yeah.
2: I want to play.
1: Yeah. 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
1: Weather.
3: A sunny Thursday ahead for most of England and Wales, with an amber heat warning across the east of England. Cloudier elsewhere with showers later. Temperatures between 25 and 36 Celsius.
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3: Andy Burnham has urged retailers to withdraw disposable barbecues from sale in an effort to prevent wildfires as the heatwave continues. The PM wants barbecues pulling from shelves as he warned extreme heat conditions could be with us for some time yet. His comments followed the government's emergency COBRA meeting in response to the prolonged spell of exceptionally hot weather. As temperatures soar into the high 30s in the UK's fifth heatwave of the year, people with cancer are being warned to take extra precautions. Anthony Cunliffe's from Macmillan.
4: We did see in June and July, through the heatwaves then, a significant 300% increase in visits to our information about for cancer people during heat waves. So we do know that people are considering that they may be at higher risk and wanting advice on how to best manage that.
3: And in football, Lionel Messi's cast doubt on his future following the death of his father last week, aged 68. Jorge Messi died on Saturday in hospital in his hometown of Rosario following a long illness. He'd previously been his son's agent. That's the latest from Radio News Hub. I'm Jonathan Deutsch.
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0: And a big story for all you animal lovers, because a company has launched an AI collar that claims it can translate your pet's barks with around 95% accuracy. So do you want to know what Ringo's saying?
1: 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Because generally he barks at three different types of occasions. When he's saying, feed me now. Get me out of here.
0: Yeah.
1: I want to play.
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5: A sunny Thursday ahead for most of England and Wales, with an amber heat warning across the east of England. Cloudier elsewhere with showers later. Temperatures between 25 and 36 Celsius.
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5: The Prime Minister has called for retailers of all sizes to withdraw disposable barbecues from sale as the nation tries to prevent further wildfires. Here's Andy Hoyle.
6: England and Wales have already seen 1,017 wildfires recorded this year alone. That's more than the total for 2025, and Andy Burnham fears the situation could get worse. The Labour leader made his comments after emerging from the government's emergency COBRA meeting on Wednesday evening. Most UK supermarkets have already suspended sales of disposable barbecues in line with guidance from the National Fire Chiefs Council.
5: Almost 500 children have been injured from e-scooters over the past 7 years. Research warns the average age of youngsters injured was 12, with fewer than 2% wearing helmets at the time of the incidents. And the organisers of the Eurovision Song Contest have said they've changed the rules for 2027 so that the winning broadcaster will automatically be ineligible to host the competition if their state is involved in an armed conflict or sensitive geopolitical situation. That's the latest from Radio News Hub. I'm Jonathan Deutsch.
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3: A dry, sunny and very hot day across many parts of England and Wales. Cloudy across Scotland and Northern Ireland with showers, possibly heavy and thundery come the afternoon. A high today of 36 degrees Celsius.
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3: 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The PM wants barbecues pulling from shelves as he warned extreme heat conditions could be with us for some weeks yet.